0: Monday Night Symphony on the Classical Station with Symphony No. 3 in F, In the Forest, by Swiss composer Josef Joachim Roth. And tonight we're profiling the Bamberg Symphony, and we heard them conducted by Hans Stottlemyre. Monday Night at the Symphony is made possible by the North Carolina Symphony, presenting Rachmaninoff Piano Concerto No. 3 with Boris Gilberg, conducted by music director Carlos Miguel Prieto, September 19th and 20th, 8 p.m. at Raleigh's May Monday Concert Hall. 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
0: You're listening to Monday Night at the Symphony on the Classical Station, your home for great classical music. We're profiling the Bamberg Symphony this evening. We just heard a wonderful symphony by Josef Joachim Roth, but we'll dedicate the rest of our time this evening to a major work, an epic work by Czech composer Bedřich Smetana. His dates were 1824 to 1884. And his work is called Ma Vlast, or My Fatherland, and it is literally a picture postcard love letter to his Bohemian homeland, with sections that describe the course of the Moldau River, important features on the horizon like castles. There's a mention in the music of figures, characters from the national saga. This is important not only to the work of Smetana and to the school of Czech classical music that he created, Dvorak certainly part of that, but also in the history of the Bamberg Symphony, whose founders were Bohemians of German descent who moved or were refugees back to Germany at the end of World War II. Now, 70 years after the peace at the end of World War II, and with the Velvet Revolution in Czechoslovakia and the Czech Republic, there's a real friendship, partnership between the Bamberg Symphony and that part of Europe. We're going to hear now this work, but I wanted to let you know that support comes from the North Carolina Symphony, presenting Rachmaninoff Piano Concerto No. 3 with Boris Gilberg and conducted by music director Carlos Miguel Prieto. Program will also feature Stravinsky's Petrushka, September 19th and 20th, 8 p.m. at Raleigh's May Monday Concert Hall. Tickets and more information at 919-733-2750 or online at ncsymphony.org. And now, Bedřich Smetana's Ma Vlast in its entirety. Jakub Hruša conducts the Bamberg Symphony.

0: Our last piece was Bedrich Smetana's Mavlast, or My Fatherland, performed by the Bamberg Symphony and conducted by Jakub Hruša. That's all for Monday Night at the Symphony. Thank you so much, Mark, for announcing. I'm Aaron Kling, and Music in the Night is up next.
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The Classical Station is once again bringing you a full evening of classical music from our library of tens of thousands of tracks. What's not to love? I'm Aaron Kling, and our first piece is Jules Massenet's Meditation from Thais, performed by the English Chamber Orchestra and conducted by Paul Tortelier, with José Luis García playing violin. Please enjoy.

That last piece sounded familiar. I just can't quite put my finger on where I've heard it before. Maybe you can, listeners. Anyway, our next piece is an arrangement of Enrique Granados by Greg Nestor. Five popular pieces, performed by the Great Necks Guitar Trio. 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Enjoy the piece.

That was an arrangement by Enrique Granados's by Greg Nestor. Five popular pieces performed by the Great Necks Guitar Trio. Our next piece is Ludwig von Beethoven's Piano Sonata No. 17 in D minor, Opus 31, No. 2, Tempest, with Yuri Kim playing piano. 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

0: And that was Ludwig von Beethoven's Piano Sonata No. 17 in D minor, Opus 31, No. 2, Tempest. 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
0: 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And speaking of great classical music, up next we have Wolfgang Amadeus Mozart's Clarinet Quartet in B-flat after K317D, performed by the Artaria Quartet, with Erich Herprick playing clarinet. Enjoy.

And that was Wolfgang Amadeus Mozart's Clarinet Quartet in B-flat, after K317D, performed by the Artoria Quartet, featuring Erich Herprick playing clarinet. Our next piece is William Grant Still's Summerland from Three Visions Suite, featuring Greg McCallum playing piano. Please enjoy.

And that was William Grant Still's Summerland from Three Visions Suite, with Greg McCallum playing piano. Our next piece is Johann Baptist von Hall's Symphony in E Minor, Brian E1, performed by the Munich Philharmonic Chamber Orchestra and conducted by Michael Helmrath. Paul Bryan, musicologist and Duke University professor, cataloged the Van Hall symphonies, assigning them Bryan numbers. Enjoy the piece.

And that was Johann Baptist von Hall's Symphony in E Minor, Brian E1, performed by the Munich Philharmonic Chamber Orchestra and conducted by Michael Helmrath. And our last piece for Music in the Night is Antonio Vivaldi's Recorder Concerto in C Minor, RV 441, performed by the Camerata Bern and conducted by Tomas Fury. Enjoy.

It is 12 midnight, so you are now listening to Sleepers Awake with your host, Aaron Kling. Our first piece for the evening is Franz Beeble's Ave Maria, performed by Voce Zaint. Now, today is September 1st and the day of Franz Beeble's birth. Franz is famously known for his incredible Ave Maria, but before he could compose that, he had a very different job. He worked as a farmer in the United States, paid 80 cents an hour. See, he was a POW at the time, conscripted by the Germans in 1943, captured in 44, freed in 46. Went through quite a lot to bring us Ave Maria. It seems he may have left the U.S. with some fondness. Ave Maria was terribly obscure before Beeble passed it on to the Cornell University Glee Club. For this and other works, thank you, Franz Beeble. Enjoy the piece. Once again, Franz Beeble's Ave Maria.

And that was Franz Beeble's Ave Maria, performed by Voce Zaid. And once again, happy birthday, Franz. That old car sitting in your driveway, taking up space, collecting dust, it could help keep great classical music on the air. 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Our next piece is by Franz Xaver Mozart. Piano Concerto No. 1 in C, Opus 14. Performed by the Cologne Radio Symphony Orchestra and conducted by Roland Bader, with Klaus Helwig playing piano. If the name seems a bit familiar, Franz Xaver Mozart was the son of Wolfgang Amadeus Mozart. Enjoy the piece.

And that was Franz Xaver Mozart's Piano Concerto No. 1 in C, Opus 14, performed by the Cologne Radio Symphony Orchestra and conducted by Roland Bader, with Klaus Helwig playing piano. Our next piece is Joseph Haydn's Symphony No. 76 in E-flat, performed by the Hanover Band and conducted by Roy Goodman.

0: That was Joseph Haydn's Symphony No. 76 in E-flat, performed by the Hanover Band and conducted by Roy Goodman.
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That was Johann Sebastian Bach's Violin Concerto No. 2 in E, BWV 1042, performed by the English Chamber Orchestra, conducted by Alexander Schneider, featuring Isaac Stern playing the violin. Our next piece is George Frideric Handel's Suite in F from Water Music, performed by the Academy of Ancient Music, and conducted by Christopher Hogwood. Enjoy.

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0: 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Our next piece is Ludwig von Beethoven's Symphony No. 8 in F, Opus 93, performed by the Vienna Philharmonic and conducted by Simon Rattle. Enjoy.

And that was Ludwig von Beethoven's Symphony No. 8 in F, Opus 93, performed by the Vienna Philharmonic and conducted by Simon Rattle. Our next piece is Ludwig Schwab's Scottish Lullaby, with Rachel Barton Pine playing violin and Matthew Hagel playing piano.

And that was Ludwig Schwab's Scottish Lullaby, with Rachel Barton Pine playing violin and Matthew Hagel playing piano. Are you a regular listener to the Classical Station? 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Our next piece is Wolfgang Amadeus Mozart's Piano Quartet in G Minor, K478, performed by the Salomon Quartet. And a little bit of trivia for you. This piece is played on period instruments. Please enjoy.

0: That was Wolfgang Amadeus Mozart's Piano Quartet in G Minor, K478, performed by the Salomon Quartet. 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

And that was César Franck's String Quartet in D, FWV 9, performed by the Juilliard String Quartet. 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Our next piece is Max Bruch's Romance in A Minor, Opus 42, performed by the Leipzig Gewandhaus Orchestra and conducted by Kurt Mazur, with Salvatore Accardo playing violin. Enjoy.

0: And that was Max Brooks' Romance in A Minor, Opus 42, performed by the Leipzig Gewandhaus Orchestra and conducted by Kurt Masur, with Salvatore Accardo playing violin.
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0: 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Our first piece for the hour is Richard Wagner's Siegfried Idyll, performed by the National Philharmonic Orchestra and conducted by Charles Gerhardt.

Our last piece was Richard Wagner's Siegfried Idyll, performed by the National Philharmonic Orchestra and conducted by Charles Gerhardt. Our next piece is Robert Schumann's Fantasy in C, Opus 17, featuring Marta Argerich playing piano.

And that was Robert Schumann's Fantasy in C, Opus 17, with Marta Argerich playing piano. Ever wish you could tell us exactly what you think of the music you're hearing? Now you can. 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
0: You're listening to Sleepers Awake, but not for much longer, because soon after this is Rise and Shine with Richard McCorkle. I've been your host, Aaron Kling, here at the Classical Station. Let's have a few more pieces to close out the show. Our next piece is Felix Mendelssohn's Violin Sonata in F. Please enjoy.

A beautiful duo. Their violin sonata in F by Felix Mendelssohn. Nathaniel Dryblatt was our violinist and Laura Johnson was our pianist. We continue with Peter Tchaikovsky's Rose Adagio from Sleeping Beauty. Naomi Yerby will conduct the Bergen Philharmonic and Johannes Vick is our harpist.

The Rose Adagio from Sleeping Beauty by Peter Tchaikovsky. Neeme Järvi conducted. The Bergen Philharmonic, and our harp player was Johannes Vick. We continue with Anthony Sidney with his work Chia Roscuro. Gretchen Chow cover will play harp. Miguel Bonachea will play guitar. And Stephen Adam Savage will be playing viola right here on the Classical Station, your home of great classical music.

Beautiful piece composed by Anthony Sidney Chiaroscuro. Gretchen Schell cover played harp, Miguel Bonachea played guitar, and Stephen Adam Savage played viola. We continue with Ottorino Respighi, with the Paris Orchestra performing Adagio with variations for cello and orchestra. This will be conducted by Semyon Bishkov, and our cellist is Mishka Maisky.

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Your home of great classical music 24 hours a day, 7 days a week, always with a live announcer. My name is Richard McCorkle, and it's a pleasure spending this morning with you. Today is Tuesday, September 1st, 2026, and let's take a look at the weather for our first day of September. Today will be sunny and hot with a high near 98. Tonight will be mostly clear with a low around 76. And tomorrow for our Wednesday, it'll be sunny and hot with a high near 99. Heat index values will be as high as 105 today, so please take precautions. Current conditions at the Raleigh-Durham International Airport, we have a few clouds with a temperature of 76 degrees. And in a few moments, I'll be announcing our classical conundrum for today. This week's conundrum theme is classical music performers. And great classical music will be our faithful friend this morning with works that we can look forward to by composers such as Ludwig van Beethoven and George Friedrich Handel. Let's begin our Tuesday edition of Rise and Shine with 19th century composer and pianist Frédéric Chopin. The Orchestra of the Age of Enlightenment will perform Grand Fantasia on Polish airs in A. Charles McCarris directs, and our pianist is Emmanuel Axe.

Grand Fantasia on Polish Airs in A by Frédéric Chopin. Performed by the Orchestra of the Age of Enlightenment, Charles McHarris directed, and our piano player was Emmanuel Axe. That old car sitting in your driveway, taking up space, collecting dust, well, that could help keep great classical music on the air. 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This week's Classical Conundrum theme is classical music performers. And here is today's Classical Conundrum. Who has been called the J-Lo of the piano? Who has been called the J-Lo of the piano? If you don't know, J-Lo is Jennifer Lopez. So who has been called the J-Lo of the piano? If you know the answer, you can message us on Facebook or you can call me in the studio at 919-556-0123. Let's continue with Swedish composer Hugo Alfvén, who lived from 1872 till 1960. The Swedish Radio Symphony Orchestra will perform Dance of the Shepherdess from The Mountain King. Asa-Pekka Salonen will conduct.

The Playful Dance of the Shepherdess from The Mountain King by Hugo Alfvén. The Swedish Radio Symphony Orchestra performed under the direction of Esa-Pekka Salonen. Let's continue with Water Music, Suite No. 2 in D by George Friedrich Händel. John Elliott Gardiner will direct the English Baroque soloist.

And we just enjoyed Water Music Suite No. 2 in D by George Friedrich Handel. John Ailey Gardiner directed the English Baroque soloist. You're listening to Rise and Shine on the Classical Station. I'm Richard McCorkle. It's a pleasure spending this morning with you, listening to the music that we love, getting our Tuesday morning off to a great start. Be sure to follow us on Facebook and Instagram at the Classical Station to stay on top of all things classical. Let's continue with the Israel Philharmonic Orchestra. They'll perform the Leonora Overture No. 3 by Ludwig van Beethoven. Zubin Mehta conducts.

Ludwig van Beethoven's Leonora, Overture No. 3, the Israel Philharmonic Orchestra performed under the direction of Zubin Mehta. You're listening to Rise and Shine on the Classical Station, your home of great classical music. I'm Richard McCorkle. It's a pleasure spending this Tuesday morning with you, listening to the music that we love, getting our day off to a fantastic start. Let's continue with Dutch nobleman, who was a diplomat and a composer, Unico Wilhelm van Wassenaar. Sir Neville Mariner will direct the Academy of St. Martin in the Fields, and they'll perform Concerto in A.

0: Dutch composer Unico Wilhelm van Wassenaar with the Academy of St. Martin in the Fields performing his Concerto in A. Directing was Sir Neville Mariner.
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0: And good morning to you. You're listening to Rise and Shine on the Classical Station, your home of great classical music, 24 hours a day, 7 days a week, always with a live announcer. My name is Richard McCorkle, and it's an honor and privilege to be spending this morning with you, listening to the music that we love. Today is Tuesday, the first day of September 2026. Let's see what's in store for weather for the Central and Eastern North Carolina. Today will be sunny and hot with a high near 98. Tonight will be mostly clear with a low around 76. And tomorrow for Wednesday, it'll be sunny and hot with a high near 99. There is heat index values will be as high as 105 is being reported. So please take precautions. Current conditions at the Raleigh-Durham International Airport. We have a few clouds with a temperature of 75 degrees. And in a few moments, I'll be announcing our classical conundrum for today. This week's theme is classical music performers. And great classical music continues with works coming our way this hour by Franz Schubert, Arnold Bax, and French composer Georges Bizet. In the meantime, let's enjoy a work by Russian composer and pianist Sergei Rachmaninoff, who lived from 1873 until 1943. The Detroit Symphony Orchestra will perform the second movement from Symphony No. 2 in E minor. Leonard Slatkin conducts.

The second movement from Symphony No. 2 in E minor by Sergei Rachmaninoff. Leonard Slatkin conducts the Detroit Symphony Orchestra. We'll be playing the entire Symphony No. 2 in E minor at the 8 p.m. Eastern time, so we look forward to that. This week's Classical Conundrum theme is classical music performers, and here is today's Classical Conundrum. Who has been called the J-Lo of the piano? Who has been called the J-Lo of the piano? If you know the answer, you can message us on Facebook or call me in the studio at 919-556-0123. We continue with French composer and pianist Cécile Chaminade, who lived from 1857 till 1944. We'll listen to her work, Air de Ballet. Eric Parkin will play.

pianist Eric Parkin performing Air de Ballet by French composer Cécile Chaminin. Let's continue with another French composer, Georges Bizet, who lived from 1838 till 1875. Herbert von Karajan will conduct the Berlin Philharmonic as they perform the very popular Carmen Suite right here on the Classical Station, your home of great classical music.

Herbert von Karajan conducting the Berlin Philharmonic, performing Carmen Suite by Georges Bizet. You're listening to Rise and Shine on the Classical Station. I'm Richard McCorkle. It's a pleasure spending this morning with you, listening to the music we love. Be sure to follow us on Facebook and Instagram at the Classical Station to stay on top of all things classical. We continue with the Scottish Chamber Orchestra performing Rondo for Violin and Strings in A by Franz Schubert. Stephanie Gonley will play violin, and conducting is Maxim Yemil Yanichev.

Franz Schubert's Rondo for Violin and Strings in A, performed by the Scottish Chamber Orchestra. Our violinist was Stephanie Gonley. Great classical music is brought to you by Tom Keith and Associates in Fayetteville, North Carolina. 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Their website is keithvaluation.com. And you are listening to Rise and Shine on the Classical Station. We are enjoying music to get our day started. And let's listen to prolific English composer Arnold Bax, who lived from 1883 till 1953. The Royal Scottish National Orchestra will perform In the Fairy Hills. David Lloyd Jones conducts.

0: The Royal Scottish National Orchestra performing In the Fairy Hills by Arnold Bax. David Lloyd Jones conducted. 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
0: And good morning to you. You're listening to Rise and Shine on the Classical Station. I'm Richard McCorkle. It's a pleasure spending this morning with you, listening to great classical music, getting our day off to a great start. Today is Tuesday, September 1st, 2026. Let's take a look at the weather for central and eastern North Carolina. Today will be sunny and hot with a high near 98. Heat index values will be as high as 105, so please take precautions. Tonight will be mostly clear with a low around 76. And tomorrow for our Wednesday, it'll be sunny and hot with a high near 99. Current conditions at the Raleigh-Durham International Airport, we have a few clouds with a temperature of 77 degrees. And in a few moments, I'll be announcing our classical conundrum for today for the final time before revealing today's answer. This week's conundrum theme is classical music performers. And great classical music continues this hour with works by Camille Saint-Saëns and Johann Strauss Jr. In the meantime, let's enjoy the overture to the opera Hansel and Gretel by Engelbert Humperdinck. The Vienna Philharmonic will perform, and conducting is Christoph Aschenbach.

The Vienna Philharmonic performing overture to the opera Hansel and Gretel by German composer Engelbert Humperdinck, Christoph Eschenbach, conducted. Tens of thousands of people listen to the classical station every week, and we are grateful for every one of them. 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This week's classical conundrum theme is classical music performers, and here's today's classical conundrum. Who has been called the J-Lo of the piano? Who has been called the J-Lo of the piano? If you know the answer, you can message us on Facebook or call us in the studio at 919-556-0123. We continue with a performance of the Vienna Philharmonic from the 1992 New Year's Day concert. They'll be performing Johann Strauss Jr.'s The Blue Danube. Carlos Kleiber conducts.

From the 1992 New Year's Day concert, the Vienna Philharmonic performing The Blue Danube by Johann Strauss Jr. Carlos Kleiber conducted. Let's continue with French composer of the Romantic era, Camille Saint-Saëns. The Detroit Symphony Orchestra will perform Heroic March. Paul Perret conducts.

The Detroit Symphony Orchestra performing Heroic March by Camille Saint-Saëns, Paul Perret conducted. Thanks to iBiblio at the University of North Carolina for its streaming support. iBiblio, the Internet's library, helps the classical station bring great classical music to the world.

This week's Classical Conundrum theme is classical music performers, and here was today's Classical Conundrum. Who has been called the J-Lo of the piano? If you guessed Lang Lang, you are correct. He was first inspired to play the piano after watching the Tom and Jerry episode called Cat Concerto, and that featured Franz Liszt, Hungarian Rhapsody No. 2. He has received multiple awards, been featured on many TV shows, and even has a star on the Hollywood Walk of Fame. I want to thank everybody who participated today. We had Connie and Charlie in Raleigh, Scott and Edith in Killdevil Hills, Paul and Gardner, Roger in Nashville, North Carolina, Andrew in Jackson, Mississippi, Alicia and Mevin, Alan in Morrisville, Andrew in St. Louis, Missouri, Barb and Carrie, Bev and Durham, Bill and Mevin, Kathy in Bedford, New Hampshire, Charlie in Williamston, Cynthia in Clayton, Dennis in Wheaton, Illinois, Fernando and Marion Snow Camp, Gordon and Linda in Southern Pines, Greg and Julie in Cleveland Heights, Ohio, Jackson in Raleigh, Jeff and Autumn in Whitsett. We also had Ben and Fran in York, PA, Mark and Brandon, Florida, Claudia in Knightsdale. We also had Jim and Liberty, Joanne and Wilson, Kathy and Randleman, Lisa and Carlos in Durham, Martin Burlington, Matt in Burlington, Mike and Wendy and Judge in Portland, Maine, Pamela and Greg in Morrisville, Stephen Graham, John in Asheville, Stephen in Hillsboro, Thayer and Tammy in Chapel Hill, Tim in Rocky Mount, Tom and Gardner, Trisha in Whitsett, Wanda in Hope Mills, Willard in Apex, Mark in Gouldsboro, PA, and Doug in Apex. Thank you so much for all who participated. We're going to play a piece right now of a performance of Lang Lang performing Feed the Birds from Mary Poppins. And this was composed by Richard and Robert Sherman.

Feed the Birds from Mary Poppins, composed by Richard and Robert Sherman, performed by Lang Lang, the pianist that was featured on today's Classical Conundrum. Now at the 9 o'clock hour Eastern Time, in about a half an hour from now, we're going to play the entire Mozart Piano Concerto number 17 in G, and this will feature pianist Lang Lang. So stay with us. Look forward to that. Let's continue with Johann Christoph Friedrich Bach, who lived from 1732 till 1795. The Orchestra of St. Luke's will perform Symphonia in F. Dennis Russell Davies directs.

Johann Christoph Friedrich Bach with his Symphonia in F, performed by the Orchestra of St. Luke's, Dennis Russell Davey directed. Let's continue with William Boyce with his Symphony No. 7 in B-flat. The Aradia Ensemble will perform under the direction of Kevin Mallon.

0: The Aradia Ensemble performing Symphony No. 7 in B-flat by William Boyce. Kevin Mallon conducted. 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
0: And good morning to you. You're listening to Rise and Shine on the Classical Station, your home of great classical music, 24 hours a day and 7 days a week, always with a live announcer. My name is Richard McCorkle, and it's a privilege to be spending this morning with you, getting our day off to a great start, listening to the music that we love. Today is Tuesday, the first day of September of 2026, and we have some works coming our way this hour by Antonio Vivaldi and Antonin Dvorak. In the meantime, as promised, we'll be listening to a piano performance by Lang Lang. He'll join the Vienna Philharmonic performing Piano Concerto No. 17 in G by Wolfgang Amadeus Mozart. Our conductor is Nikolaus Harnoncourt.

Pianist Lang Lang joining the Vienna Philharmonic performing Piano Concerto No. 17 in G by Wolfgang Amadeus Mozart. We continue with Italian composer of the Baroque era, Antonio Vivaldi. The Academy of St. Martin in the Fields will perform Lute Concerto in D. Iona Brown directs, and our guitarist is Christopher Parkening, right here on the Classical Station, your home of great classical music.

Guitarist Christopher Parkening with a lively performance with the Academy of St. Martin in the Field with Lute Concerto in D by Antonio Vivaldi. Iona Brown directed. You're listening to Rise and Shine on the Classical Station. I'm Richard McCorkle. Pleasure spending this first day of September with you. Classical Cafe is coming up shortly, featuring the works of Robert Schumann, Johann Pachelbel, Hector Berlioz, and more. So be sure to stay with us and continue to listen and enjoy Classical Cafe with your host, George Leaf, right here on the Classical Station. Let's continue with Czech composer Antonín Dvořák. The Slovak Philharmonic Orchestra will perform Slavonic Rhapsody in G minor. Zdeněk Košler conducts.

0: We just enjoyed Slavonic Rhapsody in G minor by Antonín Dvořák. Zdeněk Košelár conducted the Slovak Philharmonic Orchestra. A great way to stay in tune with everything that's happening at the Classical Station is to sign up for our e-newsletter Crescendo. 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
2: Welcome to Classical Cafe. I'm your host, George Leaf. Glad to have you listening along with me today. I look forward to sharing some great music with you. And before we get back to the music, my thanks to Richard McCorkle for getting us off to a great start with Rise and Shine. We begin our program with music by Giuseppe Verdi, one of the 19th century's greatest opera composers. In 1855, he wrote an opera entitled The Sicilian Vespers, based on an actual event in 1282, a revolt by the Sicilians against French rule. We'll hear the Four Seasons Ballet from that opera as José Serabrier conducts the Bournemouth Symphony Orchestra.

Exciting music by Giuseppe Verdi to begin today's Classical Cafe. We heard the Four Seasons Ballet from his opera, The Sicilian Vespers. Jose Serrabriere conducted the Bournemouth Symphony Orchestra in our recording. Is there a classical music favorite that touches your heart? Maybe you'd like to dedicate it to someone special. If so, we are happy to make that happen for you. Submit your requests and dedications for All Request Friday and the Saturday Evening Request Program at theclassicalstation.org or through the Classical Stations app. And now to round out this first hour of Classical Cafe, we turn to music by the German composer Robert Schumann. 1842 was his year of chamber music. He wrote his three-string quartets, his piano quintet, and the work we're about to hear, his piano quartet in E-flat major. He wrote this work with his wife Clara, a renowned piano virtuoso in mind, and she played the piano part at the work's premiere. In our recording, Menachem Pressler plays the piano with members of the Emerson String Quartet.

0: Robert Schumann's superb piano quartet in E-flat major, opus 47. In that recording, we heard Menachem Pressler at the piano with members of the Emerson String Quartet. Love classical music? 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Looking ahead to our next hour on Classical Cafe, we'll hear works by Hector Berlioz, Anton Reicha, Hugo Alfvén, and Fernando Sor. You won't want to miss a note.
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0: Welcome back to Classical Cafe. I'm your host, George Leaf. Glad to have you listening along this first day of September. We'll begin this hour of our program with music by French Romantic era composer Hector Berlioz. His last and longest opera was Les Troyens, The Trojans, inspired by the epic poem The Aeneid. Berlioz himself wrote the libretto. We'll hear the ballet music from the opera as Colin Davis conducts the London Symphony Orchestra.

0: In that recording, Colin Davis conducted the London Symphony Orchestra.
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0: 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Next on Classical Cafe, music by German composer Anton Reicha, who lived from 1770 to 1836. He and Beethoven were good friends as teenagers. After spending several years in Vienna, Reicha moved to Paris, where he was named a professor at the prestigious Paris Conservatory and taught such promising students as Franz Liszt and Hector Berlioz. We have for you the premiere recording of Reicha's piano trio in A major, Opus 101, which is new to the Classical Station's library. Our performance is by Trio Bohemo.

In a recording new to the classical station's vast library, we heard the Piano Trio in A Major by Anton Reicha. It was played for us by Trio Bohemo. 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Next on Classical Cafe, we'll hear a work by Swedish composer Hugo Alfvén, who lived from 1872 to 1960. He wrote three Swedish rhapsodies, and we've chosen the second, a 1905 work named the Uppsala Rhapsody, after a university city near the Swedish capital of Stockholm. In this recording, Niemijärvi conducts the Stockholm Philharmonic.

Music from the pen of Hugo Alfvén, his Swedish Rhapsody No. 2, his Uppsala Rhapsody. In that recording, Nami Järvi conducted the Stockholm Philharmonic. A great way to stay in tune with everything happening at the Classical Station is to sign up for our e-newsletter Crescendo. 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Now, to round out this hour of Classical Café, we turn to a work by the Spanish composer Fernando Sor. He lived from 1778 to 1839 and was widely regarded as the greatest guitar virtuoso of his time. We have chosen Sor's Fantasy and Brilliant Variations, Opus 30. Our performer is Jeffrey McFadden.

0: virtuoso guitar music by the Spanish composer Fernando Sor. We heard his Fantasy and Brilliant Variations, Opus 30. Our performer was Jeffrey McFadden. 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And now, looking ahead to our next hour on Classical Cafe, we'll have works for you by Johann Pachelbel, Nikolai Rimsky-Korsakov, and Joseph Bologna. You won't want to miss a note.
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0: Welcome back to Classical Cafe. I'm your host, George Leaf. Delighted to have you listening along with me this first day of September. We will begin this hour of our program with one of the most popular of all the recordings in our library, the Canon in D Major by Johann Pachelbel. Pachelbel was a German composer who lived from 1653 to 1706, and surprisingly, we know almost nothing about this beloved piece, when it was written, or why. In our recording, Carl Munchinger conducts the Stuttgart Chamber Orchestra.

the sublime music of Johann Pachelbel, his Canon in D major. In that recording, Carl Munchinger conducted the Stuttgart Chamber Orchestra. We have a question for every listener. 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Thank you for listening to great classical music on the Classical Station. Classical Cafe continues now with music by the Russian composer Nikolai Rimsky-Korsakov, who wrote 16 operas, and one of the least known and least successful among them was entitled Pan Voyevoda of 1903. We'll hear the suite drawn from that opera as Bystrek Rezuka conducts the Slovak Philharmonic.

0: Music by Nikolai Rimsky-Korsakov. We heard the suite from his opera Pan Vojvoda. Bystrov Brzuka conducted the Slovak Philharmonic in that recording.
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0: For our penultimate piece on Classical Cafe today, we've chosen a work by Joseph Bologna, who lived from 1745 to 1799. He was born in the Caribbean island of Guadalupe, and when his father brought him to Paris, his many talents shone as a violinist, a fencer, a dancer, a conductor, and a composer. We'll hear his Sinfonia Concertante, Opus 9, No. 1. Mikhail Halas conducts the Czech Chamber Philharmonic.

music from the pen of Joseph Bologna, the Chevalier de Saint-Georges. We heard his Sinfonia Concertante, Opus 9, Number 1. Mikhail Halash conducted the Czech Chamber Philharmonic. It's been my pleasure to bring you the music today on Classical Cafe. And I invite you to stay tuned. Coming up next for As You Like It, hosted today by Emily Rose. You'll be hearing works by George Frederick Handel, Alexander Glazunov, Henryk Mnjowski, and other great composers. And now to round out today's Classical Cafe, I've chosen a work by Josef Suk, Czech composer who lived from 1874 to 1935. He was Dvorak's son-in-law. We'll hear his fantastic scherzo, Opus 25. Jiří Belohlávek conducts the Czech Philharmonic in our recording.

0: Rounding out today's classical cafe, a wonderful work by Yosef Suk, his fantastic Scherzo, Opus 25. Jerzy Belohlavek conducted the Czech Philharmonic in our recording. My name is George Leaf. I hope you've enjoyed the music today as much as I've enjoyed bringing it to you. Please stay tuned now for As You Like It with Emily Rose.
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2: Good afternoon and welcome to As You Like It. I'm Emily Rose. Thanks to George Leaf for bringing us Classical Cafe. We begin this next hour of great classical music with George Frideric Handel, Concerto Grosso in G minor, Opus 6, Number 6. The Guildhall String Ensemble performing, led by Robert Salter.

George Frideric Handel, Concerto Grosso in G minor, Opus 6, Number 6, brought to us by the Guildhall String Ensemble, conductor Robert Salter. I'm Emily Rose. Thank you for joining me for As You Like It here at the Classical Station. 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Next, we'll be hearing from Alexander Glazunov, Concerto Waltz No. 2, Opus 51, the Moscow Symphony Orchestra performing, led by Igor Golovkin. Glazunov composed this waltz as a brilliant standalone orchestral showpiece in the late Russian Romantic tradition.

We've enjoyed a piece by Alexander Glazunov, Concerto Waltz No. 2, Opus 51, brought to us by the Moscow Symphony Orchestra, led by Igor Glovchin. I'm Emily Rose. Thank you for joining me on As You Like It here at the Classical Station. Next, we enjoy a piece by Henryk Wanyawski. This is Violin Concerto No. 2 in D minor, Opus 22, brought to us by the Vancouver Symphony Orchestra. Sergiu Comisana is our conductor, Juliet Kong, violinist. Though many composers wrote pieces for themselves or wealthy patrons, Wanyawski published this masterwork in 1879 and inscribed this to Pablo de Sarasate, who was a legendary Spanish violin prodigy and technically a proficient violinist, making this a distinct testament to their deep mutual respect and friendship.

gorgeous music there from Henryk Wieniawski, Violin Concerto No. 2 in D minor, Opus 22. That was brought to life for us by the Vancouver Symphony Orchestra. Sergio Comisana conducting, Juliet Kang, our violin soloist. I'm Emily Rose. Thank you for joining me here at the Classical Station for As You Like It this afternoon. 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Don't miss out on the excitement. Next, we'll be hearing from Wolfgang Amadeus Mozart, Academy of Ancient Music, performing his Symphony No. 10 in G K 74. Christopher Hodwood, our conductor.

0: We've been enjoying the wonderful music of Wolfgang Amadeus Mozart here at the Classical Station. Symphony No. 10 in G, K74. Academy of Ancient Music, performed under the direction of Christopher Hogwood. I invite you to stay tuned for more beautiful music just around the corner.
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0: Welcome back to As You Like It. I'm your host, Emily Rose. Next, we'll be hearing from the Czechoslovak Radio Symphony Orchestra, Martin Fischer-Dixkau conducting them in Moorish Rhapsody by Engelbert Humperdinck. During the late 19th century, many European composers wrote oriental or exotic music strictly from their imaginations while sitting in Paris or Vienna. Humperdinck's Rhapsody, however, was directly inspired by his personal travels through North Africa and southern Spain. Today, we will hear how he structured his three movements as a physical, geographic travelogue across specific locations. Movement 1, Tarifa, represents the southernmost point of mainland Europe in Spain, looking out across Africa. Movement 2, Tangier, captures the atmospheric street music of Tangier, Morocco. And Movement 3, Tetuan, or A Night in the Desert, evokes the quiet, vast landscape surrounding Tetuan, Morocco.

We've been enjoying the otherworldly music of Moorish Rhapsody by Engelbert Humperdinck. The Czechoslovak Radio Symphony Orchestra performed, led by Martin Fischer-Dixkau. I'm Emily Rose, and you've joined me for As You Like It here at the Classical Station. Next, we'll be hearing from Beethoven. This is Piano Sonata number 9 in E, Opus 14, number 1. You might think you're listening to just a piano piece, but you're actually listening to a string quartet in disguise. Beethoven originally sketched this out like a chamber work, and he loved it so much, he later officially rewrote the entire piece for strings. Light and transparent, it shows a humorous side of the composer that breaks the classical rule book. Mure Poraya is our piano soloist.

0: We've been enjoying the music of Ludwig van Beethoven, Piano Sonata No. 9 in E, Opus 14, No. 1. Muri Puraya, our featured pianist. Stay tuned, there's more wonderful music just around the corner.
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0: Finishing up this hour of great classical music, we will be hearing from Ottorino Respighi, Three Dances from Ancient Airs and Dances Suite No. 1. Neville Mariner leads the Los Angeles Chamber Orchestra.

0: We've just enjoyed a splendid performance of Ottorino Respighi's Three Dances from Ancient Airs and Dances, Suite No. 1. Neville Mariner conducted the Los Angeles Chamber Orchestra. I'm Emily Rose, and you have tuned in to As You Like It here at the Classical Station. We have more wonderful music just up ahead. 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
0: Welcome back to your home for great classical music, the Classical Station. I'm Emily Rose. Next, we'll be hearing from Muzio Clementi, Symphony No. 1 in C, performed by the London Mozart Players, Matthias Bammert, our conductor. Clementi famously had a lifelong artistic rivalry with Wolfgang Amadeus Mozart, dating back to their legendary 1781 piano duel before the Emperor. In a fascinating twist, the finale here, Allegro Vivace of Symphony No. 1, utilizes polyphonic textures and a driving weight that mirrors the grand finale of Mozart's iconic Jupiter, Symphony No. 41.

0: We've just enjoyed Muzio Clementi's Symphony No. 1 in C by the London Mozart Players under the direction of Matthias Baumer. I'm Emily Rose. Thank you for joining me for As You Like It. Stay tuned. After one brief studio announcement, we will return to the music.
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0: Thank you for joining me for an afternoon of enduring classical hits. What are your classical music favorites? 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Next, we will be hearing from Johann Sebastian Bach, a piece arranged by Garcia and Morinari. This is Goldberg Variations 1 through 9, BWV 988. Performing, we have solo guitarists Antoine Morinari and Thibaut Garcia. This album was recorded on two guitars cut from the same tree and built for the project by luthier Hugo Cuvelier.

Enchanting music there by Johann Sebastian Bach, arranged by Garcia and Morinari. That was Goldberg Variations 1-9, BWV 988. Thibaut Garcia was one of our guitar soloists, Antoine Morinari, our other featured guitarist. And finally, on the As You Like It program, we will be hearing from Antonio Salieri. But first, an invitation to stay tuned for Allegro, coming up at the top of the hour with your host, Hayden Jones. So, lastly, we will be hearing Concerto in C for Flute and Oboe by Antonio Salieri. I Solisti Veneti, performing, led by Claudio Scimone. Clementine Hugendorn is our featured flautist, and Pietro Borgonovo, playing on the oboe. Composed in 1774 when he was just 24 years old, this concerto slept for 188 years before publication in 1962. It is a charming, graceful piece that reveals a little bit of the heart and soul behind someone who was actually known as an operatic composer. So, Antonio Salieri.

0: An exquisite piece of music there from Antonio Salieri, the Concerto in C for flute and oboe, performed here by I Solisti Veneti under the baton of Claudio Scimone. And the flute there played by Clementine Ugendorn and the oboist Pietro Borganovo. Thank you so much to Emily Rose for bringing us As You Like It. Just ahead, Allegro with music of Sullivan, Sarasate, Liszt, Tchaikovsky, Vivaldi in the first hour, amongst other wonderful pieces.
1: We've got brass, trumpets and trombones, tubas and horns. 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
0: Good afternoon. I'm Hayden Jones, and welcome to Allegro. I trust you're somehow surviving this rather hot beginning of September, and that this music will bring you some relief as you possibly drive home in your car, ideally in the air conditioning, listening to beautiful music. In this first hour, coming our way, we have music of Sergei Rachmaninoff, Georg Philipp Telemann, Antonio Vivaldi, Petr Tchaikovsky, Franz Liszt, Pablo de Sarasate, and we start the hour with an English flavor from the wonderful team of Gilbert and Sullivan, Gilbert being the librettist, writing the words, Arthur Sullivan, the composer. One of my favorite pieces, The Pirates of Penzance. And Penzance is a beautiful town in the southwestern corner of England, Cornwall, where, in fact, there were a lot of pirates, many of whom came over to North Carolina also. Over to The Pirates of Penzance, Alexander Farris conducting the Scottish Chamber Orchestra.

And a tip-top way to get our Allegro program off the ground. Music of Arthur Sullivan, overture to the Pirates of Penzance, a town in Cornwall. And if you're ever there, look for the inn with a real life-sized model of a pirate on the roof. Arthur Sullivan, overture to the Pirates of Penzance, Alexander Farris, conducting the Scottish Chamber Orchestra right here on the classicalstation.org. We have a live announcer in the studio, 24/7. Coming our way in just about 10 minutes, music of Hungarian composer Franz Liszt. But first, the child prodigy who at the age of 5 helped his bandmaster father figure out a violin piece. Music in the 19th century was very popular throughout Spain, and Spanish influence was found throughout France, so much so that Édouard Lalot wrote a piece for this composer, the Symphonie Espagnole. Camille Saint-Saëns also wrote him the Introduction and Rondo Capriccioso. The composer in question, Pablo de Sarasate, one of the greatest violinists of the day in the 19th century. His Spanish Dances, Opus 26, Bailes Españoles. Violinist Julia Fischer and pianist Milana Czerniawska.

Exquisite music there from Pablo de Sarasate, the Spanish Dancers, Opus 26, with violinist Julia Fischer and pianist Milana Czernowska. 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It's 1978. Coming up in just about 10 minutes, music of Petr Tchaikovsky. But first, the great Franz Liszt, for whom there was Listomania long before there was Beatlemania, as young ladies had to have a piece of his golden locks or his lace shirt. Franz Liszt, Hungarian Rhapsody No. 5 in E minor, Zubin Mehta, conducting the Israel Philharmonic Orchestra.

Stirring music there from Franz Liszt, the Hungarian Rhapsody No. 5 in E minor. Zubin Mehta conducting the Israel Philharmonic Orchestra. 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We can be heard streaming on the internet throughout the United States and all over the world. Be sure to tell your friends about us. Coming our way in just about 5 minutes, music of Antonio Vivaldi. But first, Petr Tchaikovsky with his Cossack Dance from Mazeppa, also known as the Gopak from Tchaikovsky's opera. Eric Kunzel conducting the Cincinnati Symphony Orchestra.

0: First-class music there from Petr Tchaikovsky, the Cossack Dances from Mazeppa. Eric Kunzel conducting the Cincinnati Symphony Orchestra.
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0: And back-to-back Baroque greats. In just about 7 minutes, the incomparable and possibly the most productive of all composers, Georg Philipp Telemann. But first, Antonio Vivaldi, who, like so many Baroque composers, was forgotten for actually almost two centuries until Baroque music became popular again in the middle of the 20th century. Antonio Vivaldi with his trio sonata, Opus 1, Number 6. Performing L'Arte dell'Arco with harpsichordist Christopher Hogwood.

Supernal music there from Antonio Vivaldi, the Trio Sonata, Opus 1, Number 6. Performing L'Arte dell'Arco with harpsichordist Christopher Hogwood, right here on theclassicalstation.org, where we love the music just as much as you. And now taking us up to the top of the hour, the most prolific of all composers, living well into his 80s, which was unusual for the Baroque era, he wrote some 3,000 pieces. Georg Philipp Telemann, the viola, Concerto in G, Richard Edlinger conducting the Cappella Istropolitana, and our viola player Ladislav Kislak.

0: the unsurpassed brilliance of Georg Philipp Telemann. His Violo Concerto in G, Richard Edlinger conducting the Cappella Istropolitana, with viola here, Ladislav Kislak.
1: 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In Virginia, we are W292DF Bassett Forks, W275AW in Danville. 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
2: This hour of music is dedicated in loving memory of Noreen Orth by her loving husband, John. The Classical Station thanks Ms. Ruby Witten of Youngsville, North Carolina, for her support of the Classical Station's great classical music.
0: Good afternoon and welcome to the 5 o'clock hour of Allegro as we continue to bring you the most beautiful music in the world. Thank you so much for tuning in and thank you for your support. During this hour, coming our way, we have music of Gustav Holst, Johann Strauss Jr., Antonin Dvorak, and Gabriel Fauré. Coming up in just about 9 minutes, another of the great Baroque composers, Handel. We start off the hour with Sergei Rachmaninoff, and be sure and stay tuned at the 8 o'clock hour with Concertor as we bring you the entirety of this piece of music that we're just about to play now. We'll just hear the second movement, Allegro Molto, from the Symphony No. 2 by Sergei Rachmaninoff in E minor, Opus 27, Leonard Slatkin conducting the Detroit Symphony Orchestra.

Phenomenal music there from Sergei Rachmaninoff. That was the second movement, Allegro Molto, from his Symphony No. 2 in E minor, Opus 27. 3 years in the making, as the Symphony No. 1 was so badly received. Badly rehearsed, Alexander Glazunov, who was not too appreciative of Rachmaninoff, was actually not, one might say, in fact, he had a little bit too much to drink. And it took Rachmaninoff 3 years to write his second symphony and ultimately

You know, Vivaldi influenced Bach, who also wrote some Concerti Grosso, and Arcangelo Corelli inspired Handel. We shall hear Georg Friedrich Handel with his Concerto Grosso in A minor, opus 6, number 4. And there were 6 in all, this being the 6th. Andrew Manzi conducting the Academy of Ancient Music.

Exceptional music there from Georg Friedrich Handel, the Concerto Grosso in A minor, Opus 6, Number 4. Andrew Manzi conducting the Academy of Ancient Music. Ever wish you could tell us exactly what you think of the music you're hearing? Now you can. Just tap the new Rate This Song button on our app to let us know what you love or what you don't. 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Coming our way in just about 8 minutes, music of Johann Strauss. But first, Gustav Holst. Jupiter, the bringer of jollity from the planets, Opus 32. Eugene Ormandy conducting the Philadelphia Orchestra.

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And now our 5:30 waltz, Johann Strauss Jr., Tales from the Vienna Woods, Leopold Stokowski, conducting the National Philharmonic Orchestra.

the Waltz Kings of Vienna. Both his brothers, Edward and Joseph, also composed waltzes, as of course did his father. Johann Strauss Jr., Tales from the Vienna Woods. Leopold Stokowski conducting the National Philharmonic Orchestra. 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Coming our way in just about 6 minutes, music of Gabriel Fauré. But first, Antonin Dvorak with his overture to Armida, Opus 115, Pietari Inkinen, conducting the German Radio Philharmonic.

and Dvorak's The Overture to Armida, a 1904 opera inspired by Torquato Tasso's 1581 epic poem La Gerusalemme Liberata, Jerusalem Liberated. Pietari Inkinen conducting the German Radio Philharmonic Orchestra in this version of Dvorak's Overture to Armida, Opus 115. And now taking us up to the top of the hour, Gabriel Fauré with an arrangement by Tuav Talmi, Fantasy for Flute, Opus 79. Ludovic Moreau conducting the Seattle Symphony Orchestra and the flute here played by Demar McGill.

0: Splendid music there from French composer Gabriel Fauré with an arrangement by Torav Talmy. The Fantasy for Flute, Opus 79. Ludovic Morlot conducting the Seattle Symphony Orchestra. And our flautist there, Damari McGill.
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0: And welcome to the 6 o'clock hour of Allegro. I'm your host, Hayden Jones. Thank you so much for tuning in as we enjoy the beautiful music together. In this hour, we shall hear music of Johann Pachelbel and two British composers, Carl Jenkins and John Rutter. We start with the French composer, Claude Debussy, with his Rêverie, or Reverie. Pianist Zoltán Kocsis.

Transcendent music there from Claude Debussy, Reverie, his Reverie, with pianist Zoltán Kocsis, right here on the classicalstation.org, member supported and volunteer powered since 1978. Coming our way in just about 16 minutes, music for contemporary English composer John Rutter, born in 1945, and just a year before him, also a contemporary British composer of Welsh heritage, Carl Jenkins. This is the first movement known as the Diamond Music from its prominent use in the De Beers television commercial some years ago. Carl Jenkins, Welsh composer, with his Palladio, and Carl Jenkins himself conducting the London Philharmonic Strings in this performance.

Dramatic music there from Welsh composer Carl Jenkins, born in 1944. Palladio, with Carl Jenkins himself conducting the London Philharmonic Strings right here on the classicalstation.org. Member supported and volunteer powered since 1978. Coming our way in just about 18 minutes, music of Johann Pachelbel. But first, John Rutter, contemporary English composer born in 1945, best known for his choral works. This is inspired by music of the Renaissance. This is his Suite Antique. John Rutter himself conducting the City of London Sinfonia. The flute here played by Duke Dobbing, harpsichordist Wayne Marshall.

John Rutter, Sweet Antique, inspired by music of the Baroque and the Renaissance periods. John Rutter himself conducting the City of London Sinfonia. And the flute there played by Duke Dobbing, harpsichordist Wayne Marshall. You're listening to the classicalstation.org. We have a live announcer in the studio 24/7. And from music inspired by the Baroque periods, actual music from that period, some 300 years unplayed, as with so many of our pieces. This piece was rediscovered in the 20th century and popularized by Jean-François Bayard in the 1970s. So literally 300 years, approximately. The famous Johann Pachelbel canon. Pachelbel born this day in 1953. For three trumpets and strings, Raymond Lepard conducting the English Chamber Orchestra. And this version has Wynton Marsalis as our featured trumpet performer, and he plays all three parts as they are recorded for this canon of Pachelbel.

Fabulous music there from Johann Pachelbel, the Canon in D, with trumpet there played by Wynton Marsalis, Raymond Lepard, conducting the English Chamber Orchestra. Be sure and stay tuned at the top of the hour as we transition to Concert Hall, with music of Saint-Saëns and Sibelius coming our way. And to take us there, Johann Sebastian Bach, Air on the G String, with Raymond Lepard conducting the English Chamber Orchestra.

0: fantastic, exceptional music from Johann Sebastian Bach, The Air on the G String. Raymond Lepard conducting the English Chamber Orchestra.
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0: Good evening and welcome to Concert Hall. I'm your host Hayden Jones, and this is the show that brings us great classical music, full classical pieces from the comfort of your own home. The concert at your own home without having to bother with traffic, or in this case, the hot weather of late summer, early fall. Coming our way in just about 24 minutes, Jean Sibelius with his Symphony No. 5. We start the hour with Camille Saint-Saëns, the Piano Concerto No. 2 in G minor, Opus 22. Mario Bernardi conducting the CBC Vancouver Orchestra with pianist Stéphane Lemelin.

Fantastic music there from Camille Saint-Saëns. This was written in 1868 in just 3 weeks. Not enough time to prepare properly. So unfortunately, not too greatly received during its premiere. And in fact, the composer premiered it. But subsequently, it has gone on to become one of his best-loved pieces. This is Camille Saint-Saëns with the Piano Concerto No. 2 in G minor, Opus 22. Mario Bernardi conducting the CBC Vancouver Orchestra with pianist Stéphane Lemelin. You're listening to the classicalstation.org, where we love the music just as much as you. Thank you for tuning in, and thank you for your support. This next piece of music was commissioned by the government of the composer to celebrate the composer's 50th birthday in 1915. Jean Sibelius, his symphony No. 5 in E-flat, Opus 82. Colin Davis conducting the Boston Symphony Orchestra.

0: 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Colin Davis conducting the Boston Symphony Orchestra.
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